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1: Police now report a crash with an injury in Reno on 580 northbound at the South Meadows Parkway on-ramp. They also report that they're still working to clear a crash with an injury east of Sparks on State Route 439 USA Parkway near Summit. Delays are reported on 580 northbound from Neal Road to Moana, 395 northbound from the Spaghetti Bowl to Golden Valley, 80 westbound from USA Parkway to Lockwood, and from Sparks Boulevard to McCarran Boulevard East, on McCarran Boulevard North between 395 and Bering, and on Pyramid Highway between Los Altos Parkway and Kylie Parkway. From the Right Now Traffic Center, I'm the Sax Man.

0: On Ashley Cook right there, Baby Blues with JJ. Oh, look, commute's on. But you knew that because you're already behind the wheel of your car. Careful out there. We got 11 past the hour. It is sunshine, 75 degrees right now in Reno Sparks. I think it's time.
1: All hands on deck. All hands on deck. All hands on deck. Get ready to man the depth charges. It's time to play Bull Battleship.
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0: All right, here we go. Two tickets. Thomas Rhett, Saturday, Golden One Center, Sacramento, a mere 2 hours away. Are you ready to win those tickets? Good. We're going to play Bull Battleship, just like the board game you played as a kid. You know the layout. I have a grid. 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And the tickets are yours. 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Let's see if I'm right, okay? You know that grid, A through J, 1 through 10. So you want to give me something like A1, J10, or anything in between there. Are you ready to wrench these tickets from my hand? Let's find out. 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
4: Police report that they're still working to clear a crash with an injury in Reno on 580 northbound at the South Meadows Parkway on-ramp, as well as a crash with an injury reported east of Sparks on State Route 439 USA Parkway near Summit. Delays are reported on 80 eastbound from the Spaghetti Bowl to Pyramid, 80 westbound from USA Parkway to Lockwood, 580 northbound from Neal Road to Moana, and from Mill to the Spaghetti Bowl, on 580 southbound from Plum to McCarran Boulevard South, 395 northbound from the Spaghetti Bowl to Golden Valley, on McCarran Boulevard North between 395 and Bering, and on Pyramid Highway between Los Altos Parkway and Wingfield Hills Road. From the Right Now Traffic Center, I'm the Sax Man.
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12: I am Chief Meteorologist Jeff Thompson in the Colo 8 First Alert Weather Center. Clear and cool overnight, 48 in Reno, Sparks 30s at the Lake Tahoe, 78. We're warming up Wednesday, 84 in Reno.
0: Thank you, Jeffrey. Now, let's see if I can give away those Thomas Red tickets.
1: All hands on deck. All hands on deck. All hands on deck. Get ready to man the depth charges. It's time to play Bull Battleship.
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13: 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J9, A1.
0: You didn't say A1, did you?
13: Yes, sir, I did.
0: That's a hit. We got a winner. You're so smug right now with yourself, aren't you?
15: Oh, absolutely, good sir.
0: Yeah. I bragged about hiding my ships, and here you go and hit one. Who's this?
15: This is Drew.
0: Drew, have you won in the last 2 weeks?
15: I have not.
0: Okay, you have now. 2 tickets. You and whoever you choose going off to see Thomas Rhett Saturday Golden One Center in Sacramento.
15: Awesome, man.
0: All right. Gas not included. Just thought I'd throw that in there. Okay, Drew, you got what you want. Now I want something. Give me a move.
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0: Rumble 98.1 right now traffic.
1: The roads are now crash free. All previously reported crashes have been cleared. Delays are reported on the highway northbound from Mill to Golden Valley, 80 eastbound from the Spaghetti Bowl to Pyramid, 80 westbound from USA Parkway to Lockwood, 580 northbound from Neal Road to Moana, 580 southbound from Plum to McCarran Boulevard South, on McCarran Boulevard North between Wedekind and Baring, and on Pyramid Highway between Los Altos Parkway and Kylie Parkway. From the Right Now Traffic Center, I'm the Sax Man.

K-Bull 98.1, 22 before 6. Don't worry, the bars are not closed at this time. They should be doing some good business right now since work's out. Here's Zach John King with JJ on the Bull.

0: Cable 98.1, 19 before 6 o'clock. JJ on your Tuesday drive to, well, wherever it is you're headed to tonight. Oh, I'm just lamenting my poor Christy Mobile. It's got bug guts all over the place. Are you having that problem right now? Oh, my goodness. What? It's a debacle right now. Poor car. It needs a good wash. Then again, my car is white. Maybe the white draws the bugs toward it. I don't know. I'm not an entomologist. Maybe if I painted it green, it would think it was a giant praying mantis and leave me alone. Don't mind me. I'm old. I'm thinking out loud here. All right. Question of the day. In honor of National Piano Month, month of September, what's your favorite country song that has a prominent piano part in it? Let's take another call. Yeah, Cable.
1: Okay, so this is actually an easy one for me. Anything by Phil Vassar.
0: Oh, you're a Phil Vassar junkie, huh?
1: I am a huge Phil Vassar fan, and the song that immediately came to mind when your question was, "Where have all the pianos gone?"
0: I know.
1: By Phil Vassar.
0: That's one I have not heard, so you're one up on me.
1: You need to, just go to iTunes, and it's awesome, and there's just a ton of piano in it, which all of his music does, because he's a piano man.
0: Well, I'm going to have to check that one out. You know, probably the all-time number one song, and it does have a piano, too. That's Crazy by Patsy Cline.
1: Yes, I remember that. Yeah, I remember that one, but I'm still, Phil Vassar wins out.
0: Yeah.
1: For me.
0: I'm crazy, crazy for listening to JJ, or something like that.
1: You sing about as well as I do.
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3: The roads are still crash-free. Delays are reported on the highway northbound from Mill to Golden Valley, 80 eastbound from the Spaghetti Bowl to Pyramid, 80 westbound from USA Parkway to Lockwood, 580 northbound from Neal Road to Moana, 580 southbound from Plum to McCarran Boulevard South, and on Pyramid Highway between Los Altos Parkway and Sparks Boulevard. From the Right Now Traffic Center, I'm the SAC.
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0: K-Bull 98.1. Mr. Mason right there, 11 past the hour of 6, still sunshine, 75 degrees. Is this a time when you're driving west that the sun is coming through the windshield and you can't see anything because the visor doesn't go down low enough? That's the case with me. Oh, man, I hate driving west this time of day. And also at about 7 o'clock in the morning heading into town, too, I might add. All right, where are we? Oh, yeah, I know where we were. Thank you for all the calls. Question of the day. Time to move on. Show of hands. Married people listening in right now? Okay, 1, 2, 3, 4, 5. Okay, several of you out there right now. And as we all know, how should we say this? Marriage is not a bed of roses. Lots of disagreements. And of course, you go to marriage counselors and they'll tell you one thing. Save your money. Don't go to a marriage counselor. You come to me. Because, you know, marriage counselor, they give you the wrong advice. Like, don't yell at your spouse. I disagree.
1: Do the bonds of holy matrimony have you hogtied? Need some direction?
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3: 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And if your partner is yelling, you can truly understand just how terribly you failed them and how much pain you've caused so that you can do better moving forward. If they didn't care, they wouldn't yell. So, scream away!
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6: The roads are still crash-free. Delays are reported on the highway northbound from Mill to Golden Valley, 80 eastbound from the Spaghetti Bowl to Pyramid, 80 westbound from USA Parkway to Lockwood, 580 northbound from Neal Road to Moana, 580 southbound from Plum to McCarran Boulevard South, and on Pyramid Highway between Los Altos Parkway and Sparks Boulevard. From the Right Now Traffic Center, I'm the Sax.
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21: I am Chief Meteorologist Jeff Thompson in the Colo 8 First Alert Weather Center. Clear and cool overnight, 48 in Reno, Sparks 30s at the Lake Tahoe, 78. We're warming up Wednesday, 84 in Reno.
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Get well wishes going out to Charles Kelly of Lady A. He has been diagnosed with a rare form of blood cancer. He says he feels good right now, but, you know, things can change. He's being treated as we speak. Here's Jason Aldean.

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K-Bowl 98.1. So, how much money has Choosin' Texas by Ella Langley made her? Well, reports vary widely, but it's guesstimated at about $14 million. Of course, the only source that knows the number for sure is Langley's bank account. Here's Lauren Elena, Chase Matthew on the Bull. Another

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Pull the lever, lay the seat back laughing, you slipping off your shoes while the dashboard

0: 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J.J. Christie saying, have yourself a great Tuesday. 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

for the day. 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Leaving you with Morgan Wallen, Don't We, on the Bull Station. Wouldn't trade this.

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It's Bev Rainey. We've got a really fun week ahead on the show. We've got Chase Beckham from American Idol joining us on Thursday, Drew Baldridge on Friday. And of course, I'm taking your requests all night. 844-444-6274. Here's John Morgan and Kid Myself. 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
0: Yes, sir.
1: Have a great day.
0: You too. Appreciate you calling.

I don't love it for him at the time, but I love the moral of the story. You know, Luke Combs was once rejected from The Voice for being kind of too boring for TV. He put that letter up on the wall as a good reminder, good lesson. Motivated him. Look at him now. Here's Sleepless in a Hotel Room. I can

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1: Randy Travis is getting ready to release his first album of original music in 18 years. Same Old Ways drops November 13th, featuring 12 songs pulled straight from the vault, all recorded between 1986 and 2013. Before his stroke, Randy and his longtime producer remixed and remastered the tracks, and Randy made sure fans knew these are not AI-assisted vocals. This is the real, iconic Randy Travis. And the Gulf Coast Jam lineup is set for 2027, with Bailey Zimmerman, Luke Bryan, Jason Aldean, Zach Topp, plus Warren Ziders, John Party, Tucker Wetmore, Ian Munsick, Carly Pierce, and more. Organizers say it's one of their strongest lineups ever. And finally, Eric Church is heading to Australia for the first time in his career. He'll play Melbourne, Sydney, and headline CMC Rocks in Queensland next March with Parker McCollum, telling fans, come early, stay late, and let's make up for lost time. That's your Country Nights Live news update. I'm Bev Rainey.
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0: running like a well-oiled machine. The secret to that? How well he treats his people. 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Teamwork! Here's his latest called Horseback on Country Nights Live.
1: He's a ranch hand in a pinch, man. 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

0: Jelly rolling halfway to hell. You know, he is taking a little bit of a hiatus. I see he's got one show that he's going to be honoring overseas in 2027. Haven't seen much on the books right now, but he's doing a little soul searching. Much different from what he was saying not that long ago.
1: Blessed is this current era of my career. Never beyond imagination. Wasn't even in the plans. You know, everything about this is wild. You know what I mean? It's, and when I think it can't get no wilder, it just gets wilder.
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And I'm telling you right now, look this guy up. You are going to fall in love with all of his music he's put out so far. Brand new to the country scene, it's Blake Whiten. Here's Bet on That.

Sometimes life is just good. I got a chance to give Kenny Chesney a big old hug before he went on stage the other night and rocked the house, playing a whole bunch of new music from his album Silver Sands Marina. He's got the new tour. It's fantastic. Here's Carrie.

0: Think it's a drunk Riley Green. 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Who would he follow?
1: 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I follow his grandson now just because he sounds like him. You know, I watch him play covers and videos, stuff like that. But, I mean, yeah, I was always a big Merle Haggard fan growing up.
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Luke Bryan's got a new album, Signs, out right now. And if you haven't heard it, check it out. He's got the tour. He is on a roll, I'm telling you. Here's Love You, Miss You, Mean It.

0: Better That Way, nice collab from Charles Wesley Godwin and Luke Combs. And Charles says that writing is his therapy.
1: When I'm writing it, that's my therapeutic outlet, is the songs and the music. I'm not a very outwardly emotional person, but in the songs, I can channel all that. That's my grief. That's where I put it into. That's what kind of keeps all my pieces together. And if it does that for other people, that's honestly the reason for going out there on the road. That's kind of it, is doing it for the folks there at the show.
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James, up-and-coming country artist who is going to be opening up for Kenny Chesney. Sheryl Crow and Eric Church also playing at Kenny Chesney shows. He's a good Knoxville boy. Here's Water at a Wedding.

going to be performing at the 2026 Victoria's Secret Fashion Show coming up. It's going to be in October, y'all. I might actually watch that. Here's Madison.

If you ask Kane Brown, he's going to tell you Lorne Alaina is like his little sister. They have been friends for a long, long time. Here she is with another cool dude coming up in the country biz, Chase Matthew. Here's All My Exes.

0: Ain't a Bad Life, Thomas Rhett and Jordan Davis on Country Nights Live. Here's what he had to say about how his daughter doesn't quite understand why people like him so much last Christmas.
1: We were walking around Christmas shopping, and there was a group of girls that walked up and wanted a picture with me and my five-year-old Ada James, who is the firecracker of our family. She looked at me and she said, "Why do people like you?" And so I had to like come up with an analogy really quick, but I was like, "Hey, what if you saw Moana walking down the street?" I was like, "Would you want to like go say hey?" And she was like, "Yeah." And I was like, "Same thing." You know what I mean? She was like, "Yeah, but why do they like you?"
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0: Rethink some things. Luke Holmes, this is Country Nights Live. You know, with football going on, I thought this would be fun to let you know. Luke Holmes thought he was a terrible football player.
1: What was something good about my game? Probably that I didn't play very much. 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I was a glue guy, the locker room guy, you know? My nickname was Jokes. It's not exactly headhunter, killer, anything like that. But jokes, I'll take jokes, man. I'll take that any week.
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1: Council.

He actually recorded his new album, Heartland Rock and Roll, at his ranch in Texas. I think that's pretty cool. New music from Corey Kent right here. It's called Empty Words.

0: My name is Lou Kennedy. I'm coming from Moscow, Tennessee. I want to give a shout out to my girlfriend, Marae. Uh-huh. Been together for a little over 4 months now. I love her dearly.
1: Nice.
0: And I do got a little special song request.
1: Go for it.
0: It's been on the naughty side, in my opinion, but it's a good song nonetheless. Worst Way by Riley Green. Now that's a song I want to listen to.

0: I just sat down with Luke talking about this song recently, and here's what he had to say.
1: It's designed to get girls being proud of their country and having fun. And, you know, I think when you look back at Country Girls Shake It For Me, which is, good Lord, like so many years ago, and then I can come along years later and still kind of have fun with that topic. I mean, I think nobody ever gets tired of dancing. Nobody ever gets tired of smiling. Nobody, you know, and most girls in songs really, I think they like getting bragged about too. So that's kind of,
0: you know, we do.
1: Yeah, yeah. You got to. You can never prop the proper country girls up enough. Love on them enough.
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I remember when Ella Langley took a little bit of a hiatus to get her head straight and came back like a lioness. Let me tell you, 9 CMA nominations, all kinds of great stuff for her happening right now. Here's Love and Life again.

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2: Randy Travis is getting ready to release his first album of original music in 18 years. Same Old Ways drops November 13th, featuring 12 songs pulled straight from the vault, all recorded between 1986 and 2013, before his stroke. Randy and his longtime producer remixed and remastered the tracks, and Randy made sure fans knew these are not AI-assisted vocals. This is the real, iconic Randy Travis. And the Gulf Coast Jam lineup is set for 2027, with Bailey Zimmerman, Luke Bryan, Jason Aldean, Zach Topp, plus Warren Ziders, John Party, Tucker Wetmore, Ian Munsick, Carly Pearce, and more. Organizers say it's one of their strongest lineups ever. And finally, Eric Church is heading to Australia for the first time in his career. He'll play Melbourne, Sydney, and headline CMC Rocks in Queensland next March with Parker McCollum, telling fans, come early, stay late, and let's make up for lost time. That's your Country Nights Live news update. I'm Bev Rainey.
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22: Vaping is often thought of as the safer choice over traditional cigarettes. But safer doesn't mean safe. New study out of Australia suggests nicotine e-cigarettes may raise the risk of certain cancers. That vapor isn't just harmless water. It contains chemicals that could damage your cells, even your DNA. I know a lot of people look to vaping to quit cigarettes, but here's the catch. E-cigarettes aren't actually approved to help you quit, and a lot of people end up trading one nicotine habit for another. Now, if you want to kick the habit, reach for things that are proven to work. Nicotine patches, gum, lozenges. If you're still having trouble, talk to your doctor about some prescription medications that might increase your odds of success. Nicotine is one of the most addictive drugs out there, no matter what form it might come in. I'm Dr. Sanjay Gupta, helping you live a better life.
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Y'all, some people are totally upset about it online. Other people think it's absolutely hysterical that Lainey put a video out to this song and she's, well, decapitated the whole video. Here's Phone Keys Wallet.

forget, we've got Chase Beckham from American Idol hanging with us on the show. Thursday, Friday, Drew Baldridge. Going to be a fun rest of the week. It's Jason Aldean now with Don't Tell on Me.

0: collab from Luke Bryan and Luke Combs together on Luke Bryan's new album, Signs. I got a chance to chat with Luke Bryan about both of these guys doing the collab together. Here's what he said.
1: We recorded it. I went in and sang the vocal. And then I was like, man, I didn't have a kind of a collab or any ideas on the album yet. And I just texted over to Luke and I did the whole thing like, man, obviously no pressure. Wanted to get your read on this. And he goes, I'm in. But what was interesting is I kind of ruined his life a little bit because we had to run quickly to get it turned over. And so therefore, like, he had to hustle, get the vocals done. We got it in last minute, but I'm really proud of this.
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Thank you, thank you, thank you, as always, for hanging with us right here on Country Nights Live. 7 days a week, kicking off at 7 p.m. I'm Bev Rainey. I'll see you again tomorrow. It's Brantley Gilbert's latest. Good day.

Good morning, good evening, whatever time of day it is for you. Always happy that you are here. My name is Justin. This is the Overnight Ride. Everybody does this, right? New pair of jeans, not stretched out yet. You put them on, do a couple squats in the living room to stretch them out before you head out for the day. Can't be the only one, right?

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Live from Nashville and heard across America, this is the Overnight Ride.

0: I am between a rock and a hard place. My name's Justin. This is the Overnight Ride. Because I could be a snitch, or I could see the most amazing thing I have ever seen. We have a serial pooper at our apartment complex. For the last 3 days, I have walked out our side door of the complex to go to my car. And in front of that side door is a fresh dog poo. Side door, 3 days in a row, fresh dog poo. Now, this has not happened before. Before, the dogs were pooing in the stairwell, which everybody got in trouble for. This is brand new. And multiple people have moved into my apartment complex. So I have a couple theories. One, the dog is kept inside all day long. And when the owner comes home from work or whatever, as soon as the dog hits the outside, it goes right away. Or the dog is trained to go to the bathroom by itself, because this door, you can easily push open. There's a sensor inside. It unlocks, and a good gust of wind will open that thing. So I could snitch on the person, because I don't know if anybody else is using this door besides them, and get them in trouble. But I also don't want to get the dog in trouble, because if it is trained to go to the bathroom by itself, that is amazing. I'm hoping they install a camera so we get to catch the dog who's trained to go poo by itself on film. It's a rock and a hard place. I don't want to be a snitch, but I also don't want to step in the poo, but I also don't want to spoil the magical dog.
1: 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The Overnight Ride will be right back.
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Lainey Wilson mentions losing her head in her song, Phone Keys Wallet. The music video, she actually loses her head thanks to green screens. Funny, behind the scenes look at it. Her head is through a couch doing hair and makeup while she's on the cushions.

Riley Green does not get off the road. He has announced a brand new tour this spring into summer. Here's the thing. The opener is Muscadine Bloodline, my favorite band maybe of all time. Make it a priority to go see this show and get there for the openers. Think as you drunk on the overnight ride.

with rumors of Tucker Wetmore and Ella Langley dating. Of course, the Tucker Wetmore Instagram comment of the night would skew towards that. He posted a photo the other day of a large fish that he caught. And Michael wrote, "When people say there are plenty of fish in the sea, you took the only one we wanted." Just rumors, but a good comment. It's Tuck, and who told you that?

0: 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The Overnight Ride will be right back.
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confirmed a couple days ago that Lionel Richie, Carrie Underwood, Ryan Seacrest, and Luke Bryan will be back for American Idol. Season number 25. Online auditions going on. Now no word on when the new season will premiere. It's Luke, and country, and she knows it.

Unlike Zach John King, I will not be drinking this weekend at my buddy's wedding. It is a dry wedding, and I have to do something there. Have an update on me learning a dance coming up next. Right now, Zach John King, and get to drinking.

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0: I have yet to practice, and this is going to go not well this weekend. My name's Justin. This is the Overnight Ride. On Saturday morning, I'll be flying to Toronto, Canada, to go to my friend's wedding. Now, not a wedding I've been to before. His wife is Bengali. He is Iranian. There's a lot of different cultural things there that I've never witnessed. In person, online, yes. I've been studying videos. As a groomsman, we have to dance. It is part of the tradition. We are expected to do it. And everybody who's dancing is not a dancer. A couple weeks ago, I shared with you the list of dance moves that was sent to me by two accountants and one engineer. And some of the dance moves were the scrambled eggs, the shadow box, the patty cake, the DBZ, chest taps, brush it off, throw it away, and then worm. I'm not doing the worm. I've looked through this multiple times. Haven't been sent a video. 2 days ago, sent a video by my buddy demonstrating the dance. He's so out of breath by the end of this dance. I'm scared. I've yet to practice it. Here's what I think I'm going to do. Since the airport has no rules and I have a decent layover, on Saturday morning, I may practice the dance for the first time and then force everybody to run through the dance right before we have to perform on Saturday night. I am very scared. The fact that he is the most in shape one of our group and he sent us the video of him dancing and him huffing and puffing. Hopefully there's like an ambulance on standby.
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My name's Justin. This is the Overnight Ride. Usually if you play this thing, you become even bigger than you already are because Taylor Swift did it, Rihanna did it, Lady Gaga did it, and now Megan Maroney is doing it. The Victoria's Secret Fashion Show, October 18th on YouTube. What song is she going to do? I feel like there needs to be a specific song for that.

Here's the thing. We knew we wanted to spread Cody Loden to the world. But every Friday, he puts out a new song. It took us a while to land on this one. But it is my favorite Cody Loden song. Want to give it to you. Drinks Can Drink on the Overnight Ride. Got you, bro.

Here is the lineup for the rest of the week. Friday on the show, Gavin Adcock will be here the same day as brand new album, The Day I Hang It Up, comes out. And tomorrow on the show, John Morgan will be here. We'll talk about Jason Aldean and his hair. Here's John and Kid Myself. We.

0: and second and third shifters, we are here for you. 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
12: A better life with Dr. Sanjay Gupta.
13: We've talked a lot about ultra-processed foods, but here's a new wrinkle. A study out of France zeroed in on preservatives that keep packaged foods from spoiling and linked higher intake of those preservatives to a greater risk of high blood pressure, heart attack, and stroke. Now here's the part that might surprise you. Even some natural-sounding preservatives, like added citric acid and vitamin C, were tied to higher blood pressure. But an important distinction. This is about vitamin C added to processed food, not the vitamin C in an actual orange. So keep eating your fruit. Still, the practical takeaway is a familiar one. Eat fresh whole foods whenever you can. And when you need convenience, frozen is a smart bet. Those foods are preserved by cold, not chemicals. And as always, the more ingredients you can pronounce, the better. I'm Dr. Sanjay Gupta, helping you live a better life.
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I mentioned earlier in the show about how every time I get a pair of new jeans, I'll go in the living room before I go out and do a couple squats to stretch them out. Jade texted me at 615-737-1033, said, sit in the tub with the jeans. I've done that before, Jade, and I've only dyed my legs blue. Never do it again.

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I am flying through Detroit this weekend. Every time I fly through there, I have a problem. Last time I flew through Detroit, I had to sleep on the bench at Chick-fil-A, which is one of six spots to sleep. I'm claiming it on the air because I know it's going to happen.

0: You know when you go to the doctor's office and they have really old magazines on the table, so you pick one up and you start reading it, even though it's like 6 months old? I found one the other day. The article was titled, Retro Yard Trends That Are Making a Comeback. I thought I would open this up and see that lawn darts are coming back. No, it's things like gravel courtyards and wicker furniture and bricks and gardens and stuff. I was like, what is the retro lawn trend that I remember are lawn darts. If you don't know what these are, they were popular a long time ago. It was darts, a little rocket to throw up in the air. They had a steel tip on the end, and they would land, and you try and land them near a target. Well, they're super dangerous because they're steel tipped and kids are playing with them. So I don't know if they outlawed them or they stopped making them. I'm not sure of it. All I know is my grandmother has some in her garage currently in Philadelphia. And I need to know now. Does my grandmother own contraband? Me saying this on the air, this is going to get her in trouble? Because I know exactly where they are.
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When you open your own bar and you love your family, you gotta name some items after them. Of course, Ian Munsick has a son named Crawford. Dessert named after him. The cookie skillet with ice cream and caramel drizzle on it. You can check out his bar in South Dakota.

0: Another day and another record for Ella Langley, of course. This one, I feel like we were hopeful for. I had a feeling we'd get to where we're at, but now it's just getting crazy. I'm talking about Ella Langley's song, Choosing Texas. Record extending 24th week at number one on the Billboard Hot 100 charts. So now, once again, solely in the lead. Now, the chart's been around since 1958. She's now in first by herself. 2 week lead on All I Want for Christmas Is You, Mariah Carey, which has been on the chart every single year. It's still hot outside. The Christmas music, I feel like, is going to get delayed because of the weather. So Ella could get 25. We're hoping. The fact that we got to 24 is crazy.
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It is National Chewing Gum Day. My name's Justin. This is The Overnight Ride. I remember being jealous of the kids in middle school when they got their braces off. They were prescribed gum. Kid you not, doctors know. An orthodontist that said they were allowed to chew gum during the day to help their teeth set. Always jealous. Never got prescribed that. Then all my teeth shifted back.

Kane Brown has his bar here on Broadway, which he is at a good amount. A couple weeks ago, he was bartending there. Looked pretty good. Knew how to work the drink gun, which is one of the harder parts. Got a

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McCoy Moore gives us weekly college football hot takes under his alias, Ole McCoo. McCoy Moore, forget we ever met on the Overnight Ride. You

0: trying to find the positive in one of the wildest situations that I have seen. My name's Justin. This is the Overnight Ride. During the summer, my parents will live at the Jersey Shore this past weekend. Crazy floodwaters, crazy rain. Nor'easter kind of just sat over the Northeast in other places and kind of ruined the roads. There was a news story that popped up. Someone saw a shark swimming down a road because the water was so high. The Nor'easter flooded Barnegat Bay, covering most of the town, about 4 feet of water. Someone says they saw a dorsal fin above the water. Now, they're not confirming it was a shark. They might say it's some people saying it's a dogfish, which does have sharp teeth. And we're going to find the positive in this. If you ever list your property, you can say, may see sharks. Okay. Sightseeing. The roads are so smooth that fish can swim down them. Okay. And technically you can claim oceanfront property now. So the shark swimming down the road will increase your property value.
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1: Eric Church headed out on the road with Kenny Chesney next spring into summer, but I found this shocking. He will be touring Australia for the first time. So everybody who always messages me and calls from Australia, the Chief is coming. Enjoy his presence. Make it a priority.

Christian artist Brandon Lake, going to be launching some country music very, very soon. In the meantime, he is teaming up with Lainey Wilson for the 57th annual Dove Awards in just a couple weeks. It's Lainey, phone, keys, wallet on the overnight ride.

My name's Justin. It is the Overnight Ride. We're going to have Joe Nichols on the show over the next couple weeks. New one from him. Here's C'est La Vie.

0: Rinse and repeat another day, another record for Ella Langley, of course, 24 weeks in a row, choosing Texas number one on the Billboard Hot 100 charts. The best-selling songs released in 2026. Ella Langley sits at number one with Be Her. Also on the list, I Can't Love You Anymore. So Ella again, Be By You, Luke Combs, Sleepless in a Hotel Room, Luke, and Boston by Stella Lefty. But the number one selling song of a song released in 2026, Ella Langley, Be Her.
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Friday on the show, Gavin Adcock will be here talking about his brand new album. Tomorrow on the show, we're going to have John Morgan talking about his eventual new album and, of course, Hair. It's Coe Wetzel, Ella Langley, and Jaded. I want

tend to get a little nerdy this time of year about football. Luke Bryan's son, Bo, very highly touted quarterback. Probably going to go to a big-time program. Still in high school. So far this year, 5 games, 21 touchdowns. Kind of crazy. Only threw 5 last year. Big year this year for Bo. Here's Luke in country, and she knows it.

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0: For the life of me, I do not know why restaurants do this. I guess it's aesthetically pleasing, but it just makes the experience worse. My name's Justin. This is the Overnight Ride. With the smash burger being the big trend, sometimes you just want a bar burger. When I say a bar burger, I mean a big fat patty. Sometimes you just want that. I love smash burgers, but sometimes you kind of want a mini meatloaf. And 9 times out of 10, you order that mini meatloaf, that bar burger, the big boy on a bun, and they stick a sharp knife down the middle of it and serve it to you. Now, maybe it looks good aesthetically. Maybe it holds the burger together, but here's what it does. The juices leak out, and then you get a soggy bottom, and no one wants a soggy bottom, whether it be in food or when it's really hot outside. So I'm officially starting the campaign. No more steak knives through the middle of a burger. A long skewer? Okay, that holds it together. The steak knife, though, just making the bottom moist, and I don't need that.
1: 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The Overnight Ride will be right back.
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1: 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It's Brantley Gilbert and Good Damn.

That's John Morgan. His song, Kid Myself. We'll talk about it all tomorrow on the show with him. And then Friday, we'll talk to Gavin Adcock about this song. He'll be on the show. It's Wannabe on the Overnight Ride.

0: Ashley Cook, Baby Blues on The Overnight Ride. So Casey Musgrave just wrapped up two nights here in Nashville. Little backstory. A couple months ago, Casey dressed up as Ronnie Dunn in costume and went to Robert's Western World on Broadway here in Nashville and sang a couple songs. The other night at her show here in Nashville, the real Ronnie Dunn came out from Brooks and Dunn. And then Casey came out dressed as Ronnie Dunn from Brooks and Dunn. So I don't know if that's the end of the bit or we're getting something more in the future.
1: 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The Overnight Ride will be right back.
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Kenny Chesney and Carry on The Overnight Ride. 37, that's the magical number for Kenny. That song, 31st, number one hit, not slowing down. He'll hit 40 easily. Right now, Caroline Jones, You're It For Me, Honey, on The Overnight Ride.

Tyler Hubbard land on the overnight ride, slowly rolling out the Florida Georgia Line tour for 2027 so far. We know they'll be in California, South Carolina, New Jersey, Chicago, Ohio, and Wisconsin. And a couple more to go. All festivals so far.

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1: Yo, Russell Dickerson here. 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

I'm Colorado's Lindsay Matherly with your First Alert weather forecast. We're expecting mostly sunny skies and dry conditions the rest of the week and into the weekend. Temperatures are still continuing to gradually warm up. This afternoon, our daytime high should be 82 degrees with light winds 10 to 15 miles per hour. Now, we'll cool down at night with an overnight low tonight of 50 degrees, and then tomorrow, warmer with a high of 88 degrees, and we're going to warm up to 89 on Friday and Saturday.

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1: Good morning. Happy Wednesday. 6:09. Halfway through the work week. Are you making it? Is it a good one or a bad one? Fast or slow? Is it flying by? Is it dragging on through? Either way, I'm going to make it a little bit better. Even if it's the best week you've had so far, I'm going to make it better this morning. I got so many fun things to talk about. I do. I got the things you need to know. They include Hot Pockets and flock cameras. Apparently people are peeing on the CEO's house. Oh, that'll teach him. That'll teach him. Oh, man. We got your country headlines. One of them's pretty interesting with Dolly. Yeah, you know, she worked, of course, all the way up until she died. Like the day before. And we actually have her brand new commercial for her coffee company that she had been working on. And she just recorded it at the end of July. Wild. Wild. So that's in your country headlines. We got your criminal genius, because there's no shortage of dumb-dumbs doing dumb things and getting arrested for it. We've got new music. We've got it all. That's what we've got. And don't forget, last chance Thomas Rhett tickets. And today is actually the last chance you can win them. Wednesday, today, last chance. Don't miss your tickets.
0: Mason in the Morning on 98.1 The Bull. 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
2: Well, good morning and happy Wednesday. We made it to the middle of it, the work week. Let's take a look at traffic. We have some heavy traffic right now. I-80 East with a traffic accident eastbound between Sparks Boulevard and Vista Boulevard. Traffic goes all the way out to USA Parkway. We've also got some slowdown and congestion 580 South between Moana and Neal Road. From the Right Now Traffic Center, I'm Kristen.
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12: A better life with Dr. Sanjay Gupta.
13: What are all those hours of screen time doing to your child's developing brain? 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Childhood, roughly from birth through age 25, is a critical window. The brain gets wired by real-world experiences, language, music, movement, and time spent face-to-face with other people. Learn a language or an instrument young comes far more easily than it ever will for an adult. The worry is that hours of fast, flashy screen time can crowd out exactly those experiences and even make ordinary life start to feel boring by comparison. You don't have to wait for decades of data to act. 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I'm Dr. Sanjay Gupta, helping you live a better life.
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1: That is Jay Cohen and Alone With You on 98.1 The Bull, Nevada's country station. Nevada's in our headlines. Yeah. The people of Nevada have set a new world record. I love records. Better than anybody, bigger than anybody in the world. We're going to talk about that.

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1: Nevada. Nevada. You did it. Yeah. You broke the world record. A new world record was broken right here in Nevada. Oh, that's huge. If you've been listening to my show at all, you know that I love a world record. Love a world record. Being better than anybody in the world at something. I mean, that's really something. I don't know if I ever told you this, but I once broke the record for the fastest Capri Sun drinking. Yeah. You have to rip the straw off. You have to wrapper the straw, puncture it in the hole, and suck it down. And I broke that record on the radio. It didn't count because I didn't follow the rules, but still pretty cool. But Nevada, you just broke a new world record for poodles at a water park. How about that? Yeah. It's actually not poodles, but doodles, because you have to be a mix to be in this doodle-palooza that they had. But yeah, they had to gather 296 doodles or poodle mixes, and they showed up at Cowabunga Canyon in Vegas, the water park there, and they broke the world record pretty handily, too. The previous record was set in Florida. Ha ha! We beat Florida. Yeah. It was previously 277 dogs, and they brought 296 doodles. Poodle mixes. That's pretty big, right? And they did it for a good cause. They said they're trying to find more homes for more doodles, all the doodles out there. So that's wonderful. I mean, breaking a world record like this, they probably had seen this and been working on it for decades, I can only assume. That kind of dedication can only lead to wonderful things like a new world record. So congratulations, Nevada. You have set the world record for poodles at a water park.
0: Mason in the Morning, number one for country.
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3: Well, good morning and happy Wednesday. Still seeing a fair amount of traffic and congestion. Very slow going. I-80 eastbound with an earlier accident continuing to be worked eastbound between Sparks Boulevard and Vista Boulevard. We've got some slowdown and some traffic as well. 580 south right now between Moana Lane and Neal Road. Drive carefully from the Right Now Traffic Center. I'm Kristen Snow.
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9: I'm Kulawesi Lindsay Matherly with your First Alert weather forecast. We're expecting mostly sunny skies and dry conditions the rest of the week and into the weekend. Temperatures are still continuing to gradually warm up. This afternoon, our daytime high should be 82 degrees with light winds 10 to 15 miles per hour. Now, we'll cool down at night with an overnight low tonight of 50 degrees, and then tomorrow, warmer with a high of 88 degrees, and we're going to warm up to 89 on Friday and Saturday.

could change all that if I had.

Well, there's a little taste of Night in the Country. Chris Jansen's Buy Me a Boat headlining Night in the Country. Oh, and you know what? We got another headliner right here. It's the new one from Gavin Adcock, Wannabe.

0: That is a night in the country headliner right there. Go get your tickets. Go get your wristbands. Get them for all three nights. Gavin Adcock, Wannabe, one you'll be able to hear at, well, Night in the Country. How great is that?
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0: This is cool. This is very cool. Dolly Parton worked a lot. I don't know if you knew that. She worked all the way up into her literal last days. A coffee commercial just came out for her brand new coffee line, Cup of Ambition, and it launched yesterday. The commercial. She was doing commercials, like high-profile stuff. And yesterday was National Coffee Day, so they launched the commercial. Now, this was just weeks, literal weeks, until she died. And she looks great. She really does. I mean, no one knew she had cancer. No one knew that she was dying. And this is the reason. She looked amazing. I mean, go look at this commercial. It's called Dolly's Cup of Ambition. She sits down at a vanity while she plays guitar, touches up her makeup. I'd play the commercial for you, but it's just 9 to 5. That's all it is. That's just the background. There's nothing else into it. And then it talks about the three different types. It doesn't talk about it. It shows the three different types of Dolly coffee, light, medium, and dark. The coffee sold in 12-ounce bags of grounds. You can also get them in K-cups. And they're just $12.99. But this was something she was doing in her absolute most sickest days, just weeks before she died. And you got to see it. You want to see the last bit of work that she did. Oh, and by the way, her museum's now open. Yeah, the biggest museum. Something else she was working on. Songteller Hotel in Nashville. That's where you're going to see it. It is the largest exhibit of her entire life. And it actually includes her wedding dress. Her wedding dress and her last official recorded concert. Dolly, man, it's amazing. She worked every day of her life until her life was over. Unbelievable. Dolly. I don't know if there's ever going to be anybody else like that. I at least can't think of anybody.
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2: Well, good morning and happy Monday. Continuing to see a fair amount of traffic if you're traveling eastbound out to the industrial park. That's between Vista Boulevard and USA Parkway as well. State Route 439, USA Parkway itself has some congestion in that southbound lane between the I-80 interchange and Electric Avenue. Starting to see a little bit of light traffic up on North McCarran eastbound between Sullivan and Rock Boulevard. We've got some congestion and slowing 580 south still between Moana and Neal Road as well. A little light traffic coming out of the North Valleys right now at Golden Valley. From the Right Now Traffic Center, I'm Kristen Snow.
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That's Maggie Moroney's Beautiful Things on 98.1 The Bull. If you've been spending too much money on your pumpkin spice lattes, well, you can refill your fall fund. 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That's kbul.com to get signed up. 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
2: Good morning to you once again. It is 7:03 on the Bull. Coming up at about 8:45 this morning, we got your last chance tickets. It's the last day. Yeah, for the Thomas Rhett tickets. He's going to be in Sacramento. And you could be too if you're lucky. I've got tickets. Kristen's got tickets. And JJ's got tickets this afternoon. And those are your last chances. Today is your last chance to win those last chance tickets. So make sure you're tuned in for that. Right now, I want to talk about Nevada weather. What do you think? Happy with the weather? Do you like the weather in Nevada? Because if you don't move anywhere else. Because it's way worse. There is a list of the top 10 worst weather states in the U.S., basically ranked by weather phenomenon, tornadoes, hurricanes, you know, fires, hail, all those kinds of things. Nevada, not even close to the top 10. Not even close. And thank goodness. I mean, some of these stats are absolutely crazy. For example, Louisiana. If you don't like the weather here, do not go to Louisiana. Louisiana has logged 10 billion-dollar flood events since 1980, the highest count of any state. And then they have repeated Category 3 and 4 hurricanes, which most people in Louisiana don't even care about. They just assume they're coming, like anything else. Like, it's going to be hot. Ah, it's going to be hot today. Ah, we're going to have Cat 4 hurricane. So don't go there.

0: there. Number two worst state for weather, Florida. Hurricane landfalls constantly. More than 120 documented landfall hurricanes. So not just out in the ocean, but the ones that actually hit there. But the worst state is the biggest state. Not Alaska, though. Biggest in the lower 48. Texas. Apparently, it logs 155 tornadoes a year. 190 distinct billion-dollar weather disasters since 1980 alone. That's Texas. basically, Nevada's up at the very top of good weather states. So if you don't like it here, don't go anywhere else.
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2: Well, good morning and happy Wednesday. Continuing to see area roads looking pretty good. We do have some slowdown coming out of the North Valleys now between Stead and Golden Valley up on North McCarran. A little bit of light traffic in that eastbound lane between Sullivan and Rock. I-80 East, not too bad. We do have that accident cleared out, and we're seeing some slowdown between Lockwood and Patrick right now. Everything else is in the clear. From the Right Now Traffic Center, I'm Kristen Snow.
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10: I'm Color 8's Lindsay Matherly with your First Alert weather forecast. We're expecting mostly sunny skies and dry conditions the rest of the week and into the weekend. Temperatures are still continuing to gradually warm up. This afternoon, our daytime high should be 82 degrees with light winds 10 to 15 miles per hour. Now, we'll cool down at night with an overnight low tonight of 50 degrees. And then tomorrow, warmer with a high of 88 degrees. And we're going to warm up to 89 on Friday and Saturday.

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1: It is 7:16 now, and I got one for those of you who are really hating the flock cameras. Yeah, you probably enjoy your privacy. Take it pretty serious. You're one to take a bat to one of those flock cameras if you've ever seen it. I don't know if I've ever seen one in real life. It's all over the news. Everyone talking about it. And now, the CEO of Flock, he actually likes his own privacy too, which is, I guess, ironic, huh? He had his home blurred on Google Maps so he could have more privacy. His name is Garrett Langley, not related to Ella. But yeah, Garrett Langley. And, well, people were upset about that. So they went online and made his house listed as a public toilet. Yeah, they've made it a public toilet. And it's considered unverified. But still, right now, if you try to find this guy's house, Garrett Langley, it's blurred out as a public toilet. And people have apparently been going to his house and urinating on it. Oh, people are funny. People are funny. They like their privacy, don't they? I don't know. I just haven't cared about this yet. I don't do a lot of criminal activities. Haven't been hiding from the law. You know, I don't know if that's just the way I feel. Flock cameras or not. I feel like there's cameras everywhere. I don't know why flock cameras seem to be the biggest ones that people are upset about. But like, go look outside at a building. I bet there's a camera there. Somebody's watching you do everything all the time. I feel like these are just more, but I don't know. I don't know. I haven't been peeing on anybody's home. I figured if I did pee on somebody's home, I would probably get caught on camera. But there you go. If you want to really get back at the Flock CEO, head on over to his blurred house on Google Maps. And, you know, maybe drop a deuce. That'll really show him.
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2: Well, good morning and happy Wednesday. Starting to see traffic pick up if you're coming out of Spanish Springs, 445 Pyramid Highway in that southbound lane between Eagle Canyon and Highland Ranch Parkway. Also seeing some traffic and slowing eastbound Highland Ranch Parkway itself between Sun Valley and Pyramid Highway. We've got some slowdown coming out of the North Valleys as well between Lemon and Panther. North McCarran eastbound between El Rancho and Rock Boulevard. And we do still have some slowdown I-80 east right now between Lockwood and USA Parkway. From the Right Now Traffic Center, I'm Kristen.
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0: Crank up the country. 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

That was a perfect song for the fall. It's the fall, of course. Yeah. 7:27 now. Coming up, I've got the things you need to know. Also, we've got some country headlines. One of your favorite country artists has come out and says that he has a rare blood cancer. We'll have to talk about that. But right now, Kenny Chesney, he is living in Fast Forward.

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1: Yeah, I've got some country headlines for you today, but they're not as fun as I wish they were. We actually got some bad news about Lady A and frontman Charles Kelly. He has gone online and wanted to share it with everybody. He says sharing it helps him feel better about a lot of this stuff, but he shared that he's actually got a rare type of blood cancer called multiple myeloma, which is an interesting one. I don't think it's as rare as people think it is. My stepfather has it, and my stepmother have it. I thought that was very strange, but that's rare to have two people in the same family that are not related to have multiple myeloma. But yeah, Charles Kelly from Lady A, he went online. Here's his statement.
2: I just wanted to give a quick update on some health issues I'm dealing with. I had this couple random rib fractures that happened, which sparked my doctor into having me do several different blood tests. One of the last blood tests we did, they found a blood cancer in there called multiple myeloma, and it's rare. And, but I'm young, I feel healthy, and the treatments, I will say, have just come so far, even in the past 5 years, that, even the life expectancy is just far exceeds what it used to be. I don't know. I feel really hopeful. I really do. We have a friend going through this right now, and she's been sharing some of her journey. She's about 2 months ahead of me on this. And it really, it helped me so much watching that. So I don't know. I think in the same spirit of the way we've kind of shared a lot of my sobriety journey, just getting this stuff off your chest is so freeing, and it takes the power away from it a little bit, that we wanted to let y'all know what was going on. But we're going to get through it. I think in sobriety, it's all about one day at a time, and that we're not in control. And so that's the way we're looking at it. I mean, right now I feel great. We're, we've got a new record coming out, soon with Lady A, and then we got Christmas shows. And, this first 6 months of treatment, I believe is not going to be too super invasive. I can still work. I think physically I will feel like myself. I'll have tough days, but I want to keep working. I even going out last weekend was like, after even knowing the news.
1: Yeah, so there you go. That's why I wanted to share it. He goes on a little bit, but him wanting to share it made me want to share it for him. Let people know, open it up there. And Lady A frontman Charles Kelly diagnosed with multiple myeloma. And he is really young. I did tell you that my stepmother and my stepfather both have it, and they're both in their 70s, and they're actually doing very, very well. They do their treatments. They have to do treatments, I guess, for the rest of their life. It's not one of those ones that you could cut out or, do a little chemo and it goes away. They're going to have it for the rest of his life, so there is that. So prayers, thoughts, prayers, all that for Charles Kelly of Lady A. Hopefully he handles it very well.
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3: Good morning. Happy Wednesday. Continuing to see that same slowdown out of the North Valleys this morning between Lemon and Panther. A bit further up between Clearacre and Ani Boulevard. Up on North McCarran, we've got some heavy traffic right now both directions between 95 and Pyramid Way. Out in Sparks, we're slowing down near the Nugget Avenue overpass as well. Northbound South McCarran between Greg Street and Nugget Avenue if you're coming out of Spanish Springs. Also slowing down 445 at Pyramid Highway southbound between Eagle Canyon and Highland Ranch Parkway. Also Highland Ranch Parkway itself eastbound between Sun Valley and Pyramid Highway. Very slow going there. And a little bit of light traffic at State Route 439 southbound between 80 and Electric Avenue. From the Right Now Traffic Center, I'm Kristen Snow.
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7: I'm KLOE's Lindsay Matherly with your First Alert weather forecast. We're expecting mostly sunny skies and dry conditions the rest of the week and into the weekend. Temperatures are still continuing to gradually warm up. This afternoon, our daytime high should be 82 degrees with light winds 10 to 15 miles per hour. Now, we'll cool down at night with an overnight low tonight of 50 degrees, and then tomorrow, warmer with a high of 88 degrees, and we're going to warm up to 89 on Friday and Saturday.

That is Cole and Dirks on 98.1 The Bull. Coming up, I got some criminal genius. Have you ever just barely missed the breakfast window at McDonald's? We're going to have to talk about that.

0: That's Megan Maroney, 6 months later on 98.1 The Bull. 7:48 now. You guys headed to McDonald's? Still got time. You want to make sure you don't miss that window or you could end up on...
1: It's time for Mason in the Morning's Criminal Genius. The most ridiculous crimes and the masterminds behind them.
0: Yeah, today we got a guy who admitted he was speeding to try to hit that McDonald's breakfast before it closes. You ever showed up like... What is it, 10 o'clock when they shut it? Or 11, I think. You show up at like 11:02, and they won't give you breakfast? That was this guy's excuse. The motorcyclist was speeding 72 miles an hour in a 25-mile-an-hour zone. 50 miles an hour over the speed limit. And the local PD just released the body cam footage from the traffic stop. And, it's got the guy saying, I was moving a little too quick, wasn't I? Yeah, in a 25-mile-an-hour zone. Here, check the body footage.
2: I was moving a little quick, wasn't I?
3: Yeah, way too quick.
2: I was trying to hit the McDonald's breakfast. I know, I was maybe
3: coming from there in here is like 2 minutes.
2: I know.
3: Let me see driver's license.
2: I got you. I was rushing. I woke up late.
3: Wow, I can see you were rushing. 72, it's way too fast.
0: 72 on a 25. Yeah, and he says he was just in a hurry. That was it. He needed to hit that breakfast window before it closed. He woke up late. In the body cam footage, he also talks about he woke up so late he didn't even have time to put on socks. He didn't have time to put on socks. So yeah, he was ticketed. Pretty big. Reckless driving. And the worst thing is I bet he did miss that breakfast window at McDonald's.
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4: Well, good morning. Continuing to see a fair amount of traffic out on Northern Nevada roads as we continue to keep an eye on traffic for you here. Coming out of the North Valleys, we're still slowing down. 395 south between Stead and Audi Boulevard. A bit further down, we're congested. 580 south between Mill Street and Moana Lane up on North McCarran. Both directions with some heavy traffic between Clear Acre and Pyramid Way. Both directions at Nugget Avenue. A little bit heavier traffic northbound South McCarran between Greg Street and Nugget Avenue. As well, I-80 east between Patrick and USA Parkway. And if you're coming out of Spanish Springs, of course, we're slowing down there between Eagle Canyon and Highland Ranch Parkway. From the Right Now Traffic Center, I'm Kristen Snow.
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Love that one from Morgan Wallen, don't we? On 98.1 The Bull. It's almost 8 o'clock, coming up in about 45 minutes. I got last chance Thomas Rhett tickets to give away. They could be yours.

0: That is Luke Bryan, hunting, fishing, loving every day. 98.1 The Bull. Happy Wednesday, halfway through the work week. It's time for a little uplifting story. Yeah, gotta tell me something good story. If you didn't hear the one earlier, I talked about a world record set right here in Nevada. It was for poodles at a water park. Yeah, poodles at a water park. They set the record for the most poodles at a water park. They were actually doodles, which is a mixed poodle. They did it for a poodle rescue. A doodle rescue, excuse me. Keep saying doodle when I mean, wait, strike that, reverse it. But today, this morning, we've got two world records. When I saw this one the first time, I thought, yikes, is that really what we want? A woman in Florida just set the world record for the shortest firefighter in the world. The shortest firefighter. You have to spend at least 5 years as a firefighter, and that's the qualification to do this. And she has. She's in Florida, St. Pete Beach area. And when I heard a short, like world record setting firefighter, I thought that can't be good. Who wants a firefighter that short? And then I started finding out about her. Her name is Autumn Kelso, and she is 4'10". And apparently she's a pretty darn good firefighter. She says her height has never held her back. And then they talk to all the full-size firefighters. And apparently they use her for all kinds of stuff that you couldn't use a full-size firefighter for. They actually hoist her up on stuff and throw her over things, and they put her into tiny spots that other people couldn't get into. So it actually makes a whole lot of sense. She really is tiny, though. 4'10"? I don't even know if that sounds as short as it looks. When she's standing next to the full-size firefighter, she's like, I mean, she looks half the size. Like, her eyes go up to these guys' elbows. She is so little. But I guess that makes sense, you know? Sometimes you go into a fight, trying to fight that fire, and, you know, you got to get into a small spot. Or maybe the tall guys are even not tall enough. But if you got a woman who weighs, what does a 4'10" woman weigh? Especially this one. 80? 80 pounds, maybe? They can throw her. They can hoist her. They can lift her up. So I like it. World record holder, Autumn Kelso, shortest firefighter in the world.
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3: Well, good morning. We are still seeing that same slowdown out of Spanish Springs this morning. Southbound 445, the Pyramid Highway between Eagle Canyon and Highland Ranch Parkway. We're coming out of the North Valleys. We are congested there as well. 395 southbound between Lemon Valley and Audi Boulevard in areas. Up on North McCarran still, a little spotty slow and go both directions between 395 and Pyramid Way. Both directions at the Nugget Avenue overpass in Sparks. Southbound State Route 439, still seeing some slowdown there between 80 and Electric Avenue.

0: If you're out there in that industrial area as well, I-80 westbound just past the Nugget Resort there, heading into that shoulder area up north. All other northern Nevada roads looking fantastic. From the Right Now Traffic Center, I'm Kristen Snow.
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7: Reno weather. I'm Colorado's Lindsay Matherly with your First Alert weather forecast. We're expecting mostly sunny skies and dry conditions the rest of the week and into the weekend. Temperatures are still continuing to gradually warm up. This afternoon, our daytime high should be 82 degrees with light winds 10 to 15 miles per hour. Now, we'll cool down at night with an overnight low tonight of 50 degrees, and then tomorrow, warmer with a high of 88 degrees, and we're going to warm up to 89 on Friday and Saturday.

That was Josh Ross and Hate How You Look. It is now 8:16, 30 minutes away from those Last Chance Thomas Rhett tickets. Coming up, we're going to talk about this guy right here, Kenny Chesney, and what he's been doing to get ready for his big tour coming up.

0: That's Kenny Chesney and How Forever Feels on 98.1 The Bull. He's in our country headlines.
1: It's time for K-Bull's country headlines.
0: Yeah, if you haven't heard yet, he's got a brand new album. Just came out over the weekend. It's got Carry On, his newest number one hit. Pretty sure that's number one this week. And the album is selling quite a bit. Kenny Chesney still got it. So he's going out on tour. And he made that big announcement. He's going to do a big stadium tour with Eric Church. Now, I just found out how he gets ready for it. You know what Kenny does to get ready for his stadium tours? He rents out stadiums. Yeah, the entire stadium. How long? A full week. Can you believe it? Can you believe that? You know where the Tampa Bay Buccaneers play? Apparently that's where the tour is going to start. And he can rent the entire stadium for an entire week. He says he's going to be there for an entire week. He says there's a lot of moving parts when it goes into a tour. So you have to go and do that. You have to set everything up, see how it looks. If something doesn't look right, you got to fix it. But it turns out it's not all just work. Apparently, when Kenny Chesney rents out an entire stadium, he actually just hangs out there too. He says he plays flag football games, he brings friends in, he even watches games on the giant screen, and I guess he can put movies on. Wow. To have that kind of money, I think that would be amazing. Absolutely amazing. Renting out an entire stadium and then just hanging out, watching the big game. Maybe some Monday Night Football. Who knows?
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2: Well, good morning. As we take a look at area roads for your Wednesday morning commute, we're still seeing some slowdown out of the North Valleys as well up on North McCarran. Some spotty slow and go both directions between Sutro and Pyramid Way. I-80 West, still seeing that slowdown at that shoulder area. If you are heading up northbound, that's just past the Nugget Resort as you're heading into the Spaghetti Bowl. Both directions at the Nugget Avenue overpass in Sparks, we are still seeing some slowdown as well northbound South McCarran between Greg Street and Nugget Avenue. 445 Pyramid Highway for coming out of Spanish Springs. We're still congested between Eagle Canyon and Highland Ranch Parkway as well. State Route 439, that's between I-80 Interchange and Electric Avenue in the southbound lane. From the Right Now Traffic Center, I'm Kristen Snow.
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She is the kind of woman that makes a man rethink some things. Luke Combs on 98.1 The Bull. We're going to remind you about our $1,000 fall fund. We're picking five winners who will win $1,000. 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

0: I do too. Riley Green, I Wish Grandpas Never Died. On 98.1 The Bull, I got 15 minutes before we give away those last chance Thomas Rhett tickets. And it is actually your last day to win them. So that's truly your last chance to win last chance tickets.
1: It's time for the things you need to know. Not exactly important things, but you need to know them anyway.
0: All right, let's run through this. CEO of Flock, the Flock cameras. His house has been blurred out on Google Maps for privacy, and people don't like that because they say Flock cameras invade your privacy. So they went online and marked his home as a public toilet. People have been pooping in his yard and peeing on his house. That's crazy. Men-only Pilates classes are growing in popularity. They say instructors are saying that a lot of men think it's going to be very easy, and they quickly get humbled. I got to tell you guys, don't ever assume Pilates is going to be easy for you. It's way easier for women than it is for men. October! That's tomorrow. Can you believe it? Tomorrow is October, and it's National Pizza Month and National Book Month. 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Farmers Almanac put out the worst weather states in the U.S. Top notch? Texas. Best weather? Like Nevada. Believe it or not, got the best weather. If you don't like the weather here, do not move anywhere else. Because apparently it's a lot worse everywhere else. Scientists figured out how to make used coffee grounds into building insulation. How great is that? Apparently it's extremely affordable, extremely durable, and just as good as regular insulation. Now, I've got birthdays, and I don't usually share birthdays, but kind of feel like I had to do this. Kieran Culkin. You know Kieran Culkin? He was Fuller, who drank too much Pepsi on Home Alone. That little kid got his face smashed by the chair. He's 44 today. 44 years old. And Lacey Chabert, the girl who makes Fetch happen on Mean Girls, she's 44 as well. And do you remember Ben from Friends? Ross's little boy? He had a baby boy. No way. Ross's baby boy from Friends just had a baby. He is now 34 years old. Not the baby. The baby's brand new. But holy cow, talk about feeling old. The nanny also has a birthday today. Fran Drescher. Can you guess how old Fran is now? 69 years old. Holy cow, everybody's getting so old.
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2: Good morning, happy Wednesday. Continuing to see that same slowdown out of the North Valleys this morning between Lemon and Panther, a bit further up between Clearacre and Awny Boulevard. Up on North McCarran, we've got some heavy traffic right now, both directions between 395 and Pyramid Way. Out in Sparks, we're slowing down near the Nugget Avenue overpass as well. Northbound South McCarran between Greg Street and Nugget Avenue if you're coming out of Spanish Springs. Also slowing down 445 at Pyramid Highway southbound between Eagle Canyon and Highland Ranch Parkway. Also Highland Ranch Parkway at southeastbound between Sun Valley and Pyramid Highway. Very slow going there. And a little bit of light traffic at State Route 439 southbound between 80 and Electric Avenue. From the Right Now Traffic Center, I'm Kristen.
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6: Life. I'm Colaway to Lindsay Natherly with your First Alert weather forecast. We're expecting mostly sunny skies and dry conditions the rest of the week and into the weekend. Temperatures are still continuing to gradually warm up. This afternoon, our daytime high should be 82 degrees with light winds 10 to 15 miles per hour. Now, we'll cool down at night with an overnight low tonight at 50 degrees, and then tomorrow, warmer with a high of 88 degrees, and we're going to warm up to 89 on Friday and Saturday.

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Well, that's just more time ticking on 98.1 The Bull. This Saturday night, Thomas Rhett is going to be in Sacramento at the Golden One Center. You could be too, because I've got last chance tickets to give away after this song right here. Here's Corey Kent.

0: Mason in the Morning on 98.1 The Bull.
1: All right, 8:46. Almost right on time. I've got last chance tickets to see Thomas Rhett in Sacramento this weekend. Last chance tickets, and today is actually the last day for your last chance tickets. If you don't win them here, you can try again with Kristen. She'll be on from 10 to 2. And then when you ride home this afternoon after work, you could be listening to JJ, who's got our very last pair of last chance tickets to see Thomas Rhett, Golden One Center, Sacramento, Saturday night. But let's give them away right now, huh? 775-800-0981. That is our phone number, 800-0981. That is the phone number to call if you can name that tune. What are we doing today? We're going to do the remix. And I think this might be the hardest one. You got to know your Thomas Rhett songs. You got to know your Thomas Rhett lyrics, because I have really changed this one. You know, I've done punk rock. I've done heavy metal. We did 80s pop earlier this week. But today, I'm going opera. I'm going opera. I have taken the song, one of Thomas Rhett's number one hits. I have taken the lyrics and I have made a new song out of it. And it's opera. Like an Italian aria. Yeah. But if you can identify the lyrics, which I did change just to make it a little bit harder, then the tickets can be yours. 775-800-0981. You ready for the listen? You got to be able to name this tune. It's going to be good.

0: There you go. If you can identify that song, you got to call 775-800-0981. That was the remix of Thomas Rhett's number one hit. Which number one hit was it? Call now. We'll start with call three.
1: Mason in the morning. Number one for country.
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3: Well, good morning. Continuing to see a fair amount of traffic out on Northern Nevada roads as we continue to keep an eye on traffic for you here. Coming out of the North Valleys, we're still slowing down. 395 south between Stead and Audi Boulevard. A bit further down, we're congested. 580 south between Mill Street and Moana Lane up on North McCarran. Both directions with some heavy traffic between Clear Acre and Pyramid Way. Both directions at Nugget Avenue. A little bit heavier traffic northbound South McCarran between Greg Street and Nugget Avenue. As well, I-80 east between Patrick and USA Parkway. And if you're coming out of Spanish Springs, of course, we're slowing down there between Eagle Canyon and Highland Ranch Parkway. From the Right Now Traffic Center, I'm Kristen Snow.
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0: 98.1 The Bull. Who is this?
1: Brad.
0: Hey, Brad. What's going on?
1: Oh, just hoping I'll win some Thomas Rhett tickets.
0: Yeah, man. Last chance Thomas Rhett tickets. Did you hear the opera that I changed the song into?
1: I did. It's hard to make out.
0: That was my goal. I wanted it to be a little difficult. I want a real fan to win. You know what I mean?
1: Yes, I do.
0: All right. Well, did you identify those lyrics?
1: Is it Die a Happy Man?
0: It's Die a Happy Man, man.
1: Yeah.
0: Way to go. Congratulations. You got a pair of our Last Chance Thomas Rhett tickets.
1: Nice.
0: Yeah, man. You like Thomas Rhett?
1: I do. So does my wife.
0: Awesome. Have you seen him in real life yet?
1: I have not.
0: He does a great show. Incredible show. Big one, you know, with a lot of screens and, you know, kind of taking up the whole arena sort of thing.
1: That's awesome. I can't wait.
0: Yeah, it's going to be great. The tickets are yours. I'm going to need to keep you on the line so we can get a little more info. But before we go, can I get a winning moo?
1: Moo!

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1: It's time for Mason in the Morning's Criminal Genius. The most ridiculous crimes and the masterminds behind them.
0: Now I've got a criminal genius and mother of the year story. Got a mom in Florida who is facing child neglect charges after she abandoned her four children, including a two-month-old, to go on a cruise to the Bahamas. You gotta be kidding me. Are you kidding me? This is wild. Four kids. One of them is 2 months old. 2 months. It doesn't say the ages of the other kids. I assume old enough to maybe feed them, but all kids under the age of 11. That's all it says. Four kids under the age of 11. She left them at home and went on a cruise to the Bahamas. The father ended up calling 911 after he found his two-month-old daughter, whom he shares with this woman, Natalie Bellazaire. Holy cow. Apparently, she told him she was going to drop them off with the grandmother, but she never did. And then he found out that she was gone with a WhatsApp picture of a cruise ticket on a Carnival cruise, and that she was going to be gone. How crazy is this? They were gone. She was gone for days on a cruise and just left her kids at home. What?
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2: Well, good morning and happy Wednesday as we take a final look at traffic for your Wednesday morning commute. Still seeing a little light traffic coming out of the North Valley, spiking east to south right now between Glendale and Tokana Lane. Out in Sparks, a little bit of congestion at the Nugget Avenue overpass, as well up on North McCarran, a little bit of slowdown both directions between El Rancho and Pyramid Way. And we've got a little bit of light traffic still, 445 Pyramid Highway south out of Spanish Springs. All other Northern Nevada roads, accident, incident, and delay free. Have a safe and wonderful Wednesday afternoon. From the Right Now Traffic Center, I'm Kristen Snow.
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That is Hudson Westbrook, Painted You Pretty on 98.1 The Bull. Congratulations to our newest winner of those Last Chance Thomas Rhett tickets. But if you didn't win this time, you still can. Kristen's got more.

Zach Top with South of Sanity on 98.1 The Bowl. Got some brand spanking new music for you. And it's a duet from two Lukes, one Brian, one Combs. It's called Finders Keepers. It's the first time we're playing the whole thing. You ready for it? Let's see if you like Luke and Luke together on The Bowl.

0: What do you think? Brand new music on the bowl. That is Luke and Luke together. Luke Bryan, Luke Combs, Finders Keepers, off of Luke Bryan's brand new album, which is called Signs. It's an album that also has Country and She Knows It. Of course, you know that song. And then also Fish Hunt Golf Drink, the one that everyone thinks is an AI song. And Luke Bryan's ready to fight people over it. I think that's pretty funny. I mean, what's not an AI song? How could you know for sure? And what is an AI song? How could you know for sure? I don't know. But you can listen to the entire album and make your own decision now. Signs out in the stores. Let's see. 1, 2, 3, 4, 5, 12 songs on Luke Bryan's brand new album. Praying by the Rules. Killer. I Like Loving You. Crooked Rows of Corn. Down Goes the Whiskey. Woods. Made It a Memory. Signs. Words on the Street. Country and She Knows It. And of course the one you just heard, Finders Keepers, with Luke and Luke. Brand new music. Go buy it. Go get your ears on it.
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10: I'm Colorado's Lindsay Matherly with your First Alert weather forecast. We're expecting mostly sunny skies and dry conditions the rest of the week and into the weekend. Temperatures are still continuing to gradually warm up. This afternoon, our daytime high should be 82 degrees with light winds 10 to 15 miles per hour. Now, we'll cool down at night with an overnight low tonight of 50 degrees, and then tomorrow, warmer with a high of 88 degrees, and we're going to warm up to 89 on Friday and Saturday.
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1: All right, 9:45 on The Bull. I don't know if you heard my criminal genius, the Mother of the Year story I was telling you about, but I found audio from that. If you missed the story, a woman was arrested after leaving four children at home for days all by themselves, including a two-year-old and a two-month-old and two other children for days while she went on a cruise. Oh my God. I mean, that's insane to me. Absolutely insane. And she's been in court, and I found audio of the court session where the woman is trying to get visitation to see her children. No, right? I mean, a two-month-old. A mom's not even supposed to be away from their baby at 2 months old, right? I mean, I don't feel like that's something you should do. But listen to this. This is the judge actually scolding the woman in court. Oh, it's crazy.
2: Says she went on a cruise and left her children home alone,
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2: She's going to drop them off at the mother's house, but never did. These poor kids, four of them, were home alone for 3 days.
4: If you would agree to supervise visitation.
2: I don't think I want to do that. Who leaves the kids, four little
4: Judge,
2: kids alone?
4: Judge, an allegation at this time?
2: To go on a cruise.
4: Judge, at this time, it's only an allegation. She denies the allegation.
2: They arrested her disembarking from the cruise ship.
1: They arrested her disembarking from the cruise ship. She went on a cruise, leaving her four kids at home to fend for themselves. And one of them was 2 years old. The other one was 2 months old. And she wants visitation.
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0: Biggest song in the world again for the 24th straight week. Ella Langley's Choosing Texas closing out my show today. Figured I'd leave on a big one. Got Kristen coming in next. Enjoy your time with her. She does have Last Chance Thomas Rhett tickets, and JJ does too this afternoon. I gotta go, though. God bless our soldiers. Thank you guys for what you do. I'm Mason, and I'm out of here.
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day. Yep, and we got nothing on but the radio. Just kidding. I have a sweatshirt on. It's cold in here. Hey, how about some commercial-free music for you? It's the 98-Minute Bull Ride with Ashley Cook on 95.5 The Vibe. Baby,

Cable 98.1. We're working our way through the week, and are you looking for something fun to do this weekend? You might want to check out the 5th annual Carson City Sheriff's Office K-9 Unit Challenge. It's happened Saturday at Fuji Park, and our very own JJ Christie will be co-hosting. Not only will he be co-hosting, he'll also be getting in the bite suit. Yeah, every year he lets one of those dogs attack him for training purposes, I guess. So that's all you, JJ. Have fun out there. But hey, go hang out with him and check it out again this Saturday in Fuji Park in Carson. Here's Vincent Mason on Cable 98.1.

Hey, it's your Bull Station, K-Bull 98.1. That was Morgan Wallen with I'm the Problem. I'm Kristen, and I got Jelly Roll for ya. It's the 98-Minute Bull Ride with K-Bull 98.1.

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Guess who's hopping on that health train? Mr. Luke Combs. Apparently, he's down 30 pounds, and he has a couple big motivators. Of course, the first is his family, longevity, being here for his family, but the other is hunting trips. Yeah, to be able to go out there hiking and camping, doing all that stuff you got to do to go hunting is a motivator for him to get in better shape as well. So you need some motivation. Look no further than this guy right here. Here's Luke on Cable 98.1.

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Cable 98.1. Today is Wednesday, September 30th, and it happens to be National Women's Health and Fitness Day. Hey, Luke Holmes can lose 30 pounds, so can we, ladies, right? It's also World Dense Breast Day. I had my first mammogram this year. Yay me. So I'm part of that club. I know, something you never really needed to know about myself. Also, it's National Hot Mold Cider Day. Have you ever had mold apple cider? It is so good, and you can add all kinds of stuff to it, like rum, whiskey. I mean, pick your favorite. Here's Lauren Elena and Chase Matthew on Cable 98.1.

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Cable 98.1. That was Kenny Chesney singing the truth. I am Kristen, hanging out with you on your Wednesday. The 98-minute bull ride is still going strong. Here's Luke Bryan with Country and She Knows It on Cable 98.1.

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1: Cable 98.1, Lainey Wilson is going to be hosting the CMA Awards once again later in November. But before that, she's making a stop at the GMA Dove Awards. Now, the GMA Dove Awards, they're the Gospel Music Association. So it's an award show for gospel and Christian music. Lainey Wilson will be performing with Brandon Lake. They have a song called The Jesus I Know. And that award show is on October 6th. So coming up just next week. Here she is with Phone Keys Wallet on Cable 98.

0: K-Bull 98.1. That's going to do it for our 98-minute bull ride. You know the drill, over an hour and a half of commercial-free music for you every single weekday. And you know what else we're bringing you? The chance to win $1,000 this fall. Yeah, we're not waiting for Christmas time to give out the gifts. We're doing it right now because summer is over and it's time to celebrate fall. 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

Cable 98.1. In just a few days, Thomas Rhett is going to be at the Golden One Center in Sacramento with Ernest and Emily Ann Roberts. I love her so much. And if you want to be there, I've got my last pair of tickets to give away coming up in just a few minutes. But first, here's Chris Young with Cable 98.1.

0: Cable 98.1. We are just a few days away from Thomas Rhett over at the Golden One Center in Sacramento, and we have a couple pairs of tickets left to give away. I have my last pair to give away right now. Head on over to our Instagram stories. You know, I like to do my giveaways on the gram. And in our stories, I posted a Thomas Rhett trivia question. Now, this one's going to be a doozy, all right? Because it's my last pair of tickets. I want real Thomas Rhett fans. You're not just going to be able to Google this one. You gotta know your main man, all right? If you want to win these tickets, message me your answer there on Instagram, on our Cable Instagram, Cable981. And first come, first serve. 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
0: Yeah.

say so. Hey, Jabul Station, Cable 98.1. That was Dan Shea with Say So. I am Kristen, and I got Josh Ross with Hate How You Look. The thing is, you can't see me. Hopefully you don't hate how I sound. 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

Cable 98.1. I am Kristen. It is Wednesday. How's your week going so far? We're officially on the halfway through the work week now, so we're just looking forward to the weekend, right? We'll talk about some fun stuff going on around town, and how about a midday giveaway? Lunch on me, another midday giveaway later this hour. Here's Megan Maroney on Cable 98.1.

0: Cable 98.1. I'm Kristen, always telling you about the fun stuff going on around town. You know I love that live local country music, and we got a big show for you this weekend. Dakota Watts. If that name sounds familiar, it's because he actually played our kickoff concert for the Reno Rodeo a couple years ago, and I was over the moon, so impressed by this kid. I've seen him a couple times since then, and he's a Garnerville boy, so he's going to do his album release show this Saturday, October 3rd, in Garnerville at Corley Ranch. Doors open at 5:30 because you can get some food and drinks and just lots of fun stuff happening before the music starts. And he's got CDs and merch and all kinds of things you can do to support this guy. Again, that's happening this Saturday, October 3rd at Corley Ranch in Garnerville. Dakota Watts album release party with Cable 98.1.
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That was Luke Combs with Back in the Saddle. I'm Kristen, and I got Morgan Wallen for you on Cable 98.1.

Okay, Bull 98.1. Have you guys been watching The Voice? Fun fact, Lainey Wilson there tried out 7 times. I'm not sure if it was for The Voice or American Idol. Maybe a combination, but got denied every single time. Those producers are kicking themselves, but they did say yes to this guy, Riley Green. That's kind of the only reason why I've been watching. And some fans are hoping for a little country chemistry between Riley and Kelly Clarkson. I don't know. Blake found Gwen on The Voice. Maybe Riley and Kelly will start dating. Here's Nick, Is You Drunk on Cable

Cable 98.1. Ellen Langley brought the bangs back, but what do you think about other 80s hairstyles? Apparently, 80s hairstyles are making a comeback. We posted a few examples on our Cable Facebook page. What do you think? Are you going to go get a perm? Ladies, are you running to the salon to get a perm? When I see a teased perm, then I'll know the 80s are back. Here's John Party on Cable 98.1.

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0: Cable 98.1, who's hungry? It's time for the midday giveaway. Lunch on me. Up for grabs is a combo from Porta Subs. 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A third of us don't like the way this part of our body looks. What is it? A third of us don't like the way this part of our body looks. What is it? And I honestly, I'm guilty of this. 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

Here comes another epic bull ride. Then again, they're all epic. K-Bull 98.1. Heck, don't get any bull's nut on you.

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I am Kristen, and this was my daughter's like go-to song last year. I have a CD player. I have this CD, and she would play this song to like, it was like her hype-up song when we go into softball games and stuff. I don't know why, but here's Little Big Town on Cable 98.1.

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Happy Wednesday. I am Kristen, and it's finally happened. The Loops, who have taken over country radio, have finally teamed up for their new song. It's called Finders Keepers. 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

New music on Cable 98.1 from the Lukes. Luke Bryan and Luke Combs finally teaming up for a song, Finders Keepers. What are you doing this weekend? We are closer to the weekend than we were before, always. So some fun stuff happening around town. One of those things is the K-9 Challenge happening with Carson City Sheriff's Office. It's the fifth year they've been doing this. It's a big party down there at Fuji Park in Carson City. I believe it starts at 9 a.m., goes all day long until 4 p.m., and our very own J.J. Christie is going to be there as a co-host. And he's putting on the bite suit once again. Yes, he's going to let one of those canines attack him like he's a bad guy. Man, you go, JJ. I don't know if there's enough money in the world that could get me in that suit. And I think he's just doing it for free. So doing it for the gram, I guess, right? For the video, which we will post on our social media. But you could just go see it in person. The K-9 Challenge again this Saturday in Carson City with Cable 98.1.

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Hey, it's your Bull Station, Cable 98.1. That was Morgan Wallen with I Got Better. I'm Kristen, and I got new music for you from Gavin Adcock called Wannabe on Cable 98.1.

Cable 98.1, this is it. We finally made it. This week is the week. Miranda Lambert dropping her brand new album on Friday, October 2nd. And yes, we'll finally get to have our hands on Crisco. And funny fact, Friday, October 2nd, happens to be my wedding anniversary. So, my husband, if you're listening, you know what to get me for our anniversary. And I want it on.

0: Cable 98.1. It is going to be a pretty exciting weekend. Lots of live country music, lots of fun events happening around town. Miranda Lambert dropping her new album, my wedding anniversary. Oh my goodness. The list just goes on and on. But before you leave the house for the weekend, before you go enjoy this weekend, make sure you check out our sweet deals over at KBUL.com. That is where we get you half off of some great local Reno restaurants, businesses, and events like Reno Bar and Grill, Blitz Bar and Grill, some Boondocks Bocce Ball. That would be a fun date night over the weekend. And of course, our latest one is for the Silver State Extreme Bulls happening Friday, October 30th. You can get a $60 gift certificate for just $30. Bulls and country music. 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So that's what we do here at the Bull, right? 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

Okay, Bull 98.1. I'm Kristen. I got to get out of here. You know, I was out of town last week, and now this weekend's my wedding anniversary, and nope, I have no idea what I'm going to give my husband for a gift. What's the 6-year gift? I don't know. 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Maybe that'll help me out, but I should probably get on that, right? Hope you have a great rest of your Wednesday. Love you, Cable.

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1: The roads are starting off crash-free today. There's no crashes reported in and around the Spaghetti Bowl or on either major freeway. Delays are already reported on 395 northbound from Clear Acre to Panther, 80 westbound from Vista to McCarran Boulevard East, on McCarran Boulevard North between 395 and Rock, and on Pyramid Highway between Sky Ranch Boulevard and Shawneva Road. From the Right Now Traffic Center, I'm the SAC.
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1: Police now report a crash in Reno on 580 northbound at the Moana on-ramp. Delays are reported on 395 northbound from Clear Acre to Panther, 80 westbound from Sparks Boulevard to McCarran Boulevard East, McCarran Boulevard North between 395 and Rock, and on Pyramid Highway between Sunset Springs Lane and Shawneva Road. From the Right Now Traffic Center, I'm the Sax Man.

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1: Police report that they're still working to clear a crash in Reno on 580 northbound at the Molana on-ramp. Delays are reported on 395 northbound from Clear Acre to Panther, 580 northbound from South Meadows Parkway to Neal Road, 80 westbound from Waltham Way to Patrick, on McCarran Boulevard north between 395 and Bering, and on Pyramid Highway between Sky Ranch Road and Calle de la Plata. From the Right Now Traffic Center, I'm the Sax.
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0: game.
1: Okay. Something is wrong in Whoville here. Doing the finger game, we're thinking there might be something wrong with the phone system right now. Giving away Thomas Rhett tickets? Not one call came in. That's not right. We're looking at it, though, so we'll try it again. Maybe it's me. I don't know. My breath, my cologne. The finger game, giving away Thomas Rhett tickets. My last pair. My last pair of Thomas Rhett tickets. Do you want them? All right, finger game, 1 through 10. Maybe something in between. Are you ready? Here we go. 1, 2, 3, bang. There we go. How many fingers do I have up? Oh, the phone system is working again. All right, good. How many fingers? Call to win. 800-0981.
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1: Police report that they're still working to clear a crash in Reno on 580 northbound at the Moana on-ramp. Delays are reported on 395 northbound from Clear Acre to Panther, 580 northbound from South Meadows Parkway to Neal Road, 80 westbound from USA Parkway to Patrick, on McCarran Boulevard North between 395 and Bering, and on Pyramid Highway between Sky Ranch Road and Calle de la Plata. From the Right Now Traffic Center, I'm the Sax Man.

K-Bowl 98.1, a little Luke on your Wednesday afternoon. Doesn't pass 4 o'clock, sunshine, 42 degrees in Reno, Sparks. This calls for concert tickets, don't you think?

0: Nicole, JJ here. How many fingers do I have up?
1: Is it three?
2: Six.
1: Three?
3: Three.
1: Five. Eight.
4: Number six.
2: JJ, I pick seven.
5: Three.
3: Seven.
4: Three.
1: Seven.
6: Four.
4: How about three?
1: Seven. I am going to say seven.
4: Three.
3: Five.
1: Four.
2: Do you have one finger up?
1: Seven.
6: Seven.
1: Four.
4: Two.
5: Nine.
3: Two. Six.
1: Is it five?
2: JJ, do you have nine fingers up?
1: Six.
6: Two.
4: I'm going to say six. How about eight?
3: Four.
1: Seven.
6: Two.
1: Two.
5: One.
1: Two.
2: Do you have five fingers up?
1: Six.
4: How about four?
3: Ten.
0: Would you repeat that?
3: Ten.
0: There we go. Yeah.
3: Oh, God. I think I gave you all the numbers besides that one.
0: I picked a good one today. Yeah, ten fingers. Who's this?
3: This is Shane.
0: Shane, you've got two tickets. Yeah. Our guest up at Golden One this Saturday, Sacramento. Congratulations.
3: All right, that sounds great for me.
0: Yeah, and as I like to say, gas not included.
3: All right, I guess I can figure that out.
0: Yeah, you can figure that one out. Okay, Shane, you got what you want. Now give me something I need. I need a moo.
3: Moo.
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8: Police continue to work to clear a crash in Reno on 580 northbound at the Moana on-ramp. Delays are reported on 395 northbound from Clear Acre to Panther, 580 northbound from South Meadows Parkway to Neal Road, 80 westbound from USA Parkway to Mustang, and on Pyramid Highway between Los Altos Parkway and Highland Ranch Parkway, and between Sunset Springs Lane and Horizon View Avenue. From the Right Now Traffic Center, I'm the Sax.
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1: I am Chief Meteorologist Jeff Thompson in the Colo 8 First Alert Weather Center. Clear and cool overnight, 50 in Reno, Lake Tahoe into the 40s, 82 Lake Tahoe on a very warm Thursday, around 90 for Reno Sparks.
2: If he's ever elected governor, his first act will be moving Valentine's Day to February 29th, so it only comes once every 4 years. 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
1: The roads are now crash-free. Delays are reported on 395 northbound from Clear Acre to Panther, 580 northbound from South Meadows Parkway to Neal Road, 80 westbound from USA Parkway to Lockwood, McCarran Boulevard north between Wedekin and Probasco, and on Pyramid Highway between Los Altos Parkway and Highland Ranch Parkway, and between Sky Ranch Road and Calle de la Plata. From the Right Now Traffic Center, I'm the Sax Man.

K-Bowl 98.1, new stuff. It's called All My Exes. No, Texas is not in the title. That's George Strait you're thinking of. This is Lauren Alanna and Chase Matthew right now on The Bull.

On Backside, 4 o'clock hour. I see light at the end of your work day here. It's coming up right now, Riley Green. Come on, sing along. By now you know the words. Think as you drunk I am on the Bull Station.

0: K-Ball 98.1. You know what? I could see some of you guys at 1:30 at your favorite watering hole singing that one right there. JJ with Riley Green on the Bull Station, 19 shy of 5 o'clock. It's been a while, at least a week. I think we're ready for another top 10 list.
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0: All right, here we go. Today I have for you the top 10 things that make you go, ew. Top 10 things that make you go, ew. Are you ready? I know I am. Here we go. Top 10 things that make you go, ew. Number 10, opening a door and the doorknob is sticky. Ew. Number 9, your date sneezes just when you're ready to kiss them. I hate that. Number 8, using a public restroom and the toilet seat is still warm. Ew. Number 7, finding out the milk has expired after taking a swig of it. Ew. Number 6, you see the kid behind the counter making your hamburger and he's picking his nose. Ew. They're only going to get better. Number 5, seeing the bank teller lick their fingers before counting your cash. I hate that. Don't you? Ew. Number 4, it's dark and your cat is on your bed hacking. Ew. Number 3, you find your grandma's appendix in a jar in a refrigerator. Ew. I don't know how that got on the list. Number 2, someone asks you for your car key and proceeds to clean their ears with it. Ew. And the number 1 thing that makes you go, ew. Are you ready? Hit it. You swallow a pill, but it doesn't go all the way down, and now it's dissolving in your throat. Ew! I hate it when that happens. Top 10 things that make you go, ew. I just like saying, ew. That does it for another top 10 list. We'll do another one next week, afternoon show here on K-Bull 98.1.
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4: The roads are still crash-free. Delays are reported on 80 eastbound from the Spaghetti Bowl to Pyramid, 395 northbound from Clear Acre to Panther, 580 northbound from Mill to the Spaghetti Bowl, and from South Meadows Parkway to Neal Road, 80 westbound from USA Parkway to Mustang, and from Sparks Boulevard to McCarran Boulevard East, on McCarran Boulevard North between Wedekin and Probasco, and on Pyramid Highway between Los Altos Parkway and Kylie Parkway, and between Sky Ranch Road and Calle de la Plata. From the Right Now Traffic Center, I'm the Sax.
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